Here's my white feather hawktail, dear hunter. Likes to keep me cool in the hot breeze summer. Likes to push me on the screen, John Deere mower. I know you wish you had a man like him, it's such a bummer. When I met him, like an arrow, like a bird in the heart, like a sparrow.

0: days are you oh I imagine you do know how absolutely wonderful that you are
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There was song and dance and plenty porter, with all wagons farmed in around the ring. 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

listen for a while now and I'll tell you the story. How I met up with the Rose of Tralee. It was 5 o'clock in the morning. I was only after getting off the Stena. I was walking down the north wall minding my own business when a voice behind me went, hello, hello, hello. Where do you think you were going at this hour of the morning? I turned around and who was standing behind me under the Rose of Tralee? And she wore a grand new blue Vanguardese uniform. Hey, Brenda. How are you going, baby? The last time I saw you was down below on the dome with Gabe Byrne and the pretty Polly types and all the beauty queens from Tashkent and Istanbul and Bangkok and Liverpool. And how are you keeping, baby? Oh. Can you account for your movements? Ah, Brenda, there's no need to be like that. Me movements? Okay, you better sharpen your pencil, I tell you now, because you're going to be a busy little woman. Christy's got her memory like a super grass, but Jesse can remember things that never happened at all. Well, the first thing I can remember, Gard, is the 7th of May 1945 at the back of Donnelly's Hollow the night before Pa Conley drove the roadstone lorry into the Seven Springs and St. Bridget started rolling out the tin ton across the Corricalair. Then I woke up one morning, Gard, I was after getting conscripted into the altar boys. I was ringing the bell and swinging the tour wheelchair, the smell of the incense to remind you the inside of Narb's tent, and there was no sign of Gaddafi nowhere. Oh, yeah. In those days, down in Kildare, an altar boy get £1 for a funeral, and he get £2 for a wedding, and he get a good kick up in the hole if he didn't put enough wine in a chalice at the early mass. Ita missa est, says she. Gloria tibi domini, Gard. I love to hear the bit of Latin. Ah, yeah. The old Tridentine.

can't stand them fickin' old folk, Master's Guard. All them trendy priests tripping over jitter to sing ballads at halftime and the bingo. And to the nine first Fridays never killed anyone. Well, the next thing I knew, Guard, I was serving my time to be a corner boy up in the Curragh camp, and I was trying to teach the sheep how to talk Irish. The couple of fuckle, yeah. And then I got a job of selling lamb's balls to mushroom farmers that couldn't afford horseshoe, Guard. Yeah. One day I was walking across the married quarters and I fell into an officer's mess. I ended up at the FCA square bashing around the wet canteen until the commanding officer heard of me. My granny once confessed to a fellow whose sister's brother-in-law was married to Bannon's first cousin, used to fill out water bottles for Patrick Sarge Filsby for the Battle of Clongowrie, and sure I had to go on the run. Yeah, Garda, I ran so fast that I ended up abroad in London. Yeah, I was over there, I was digging footings, scraping pots, pulling cable, starting draughts, boiling kettles. I was making tea, Guard. I was digging deep and throwing away. I was a disposable paddy serving me time to be a co-pilot in a Kango hammer in Shepherd's Bush. I was doing 86 MPH and a JCB on the Kilburn High Road when the SPG flagged me down and held me under a PTA until I got away and went underground with the Green Murphy. Yeah. And one Thursday night I was walking down a Hammersmith Broadway and I met a fella from Ballyhadrine in the County Roscommon. He was a demolition expert. Georgian houses were his speciality. Any chance at a start? Well, Monday morning came and myself and Raymond Rowland and Roger Sherlock and Liam Farrell and Marcin Burns and Alan O'Leary and Pecker Dunn and Maggie Barry and Tony Rohr, we were painting the door. Gave it 6 coats and 3 coats more, and that was just on the coat. The ganger was fond of the tune. Thursday never came too soon. We're getting £4 a day and all we could eat. But you couldn't eat all day, Guard. Then I went looking for digs. Up the Chiswick High Road. I knocked at a door and this lady came out and she took one look at me and she went, "Oh, get away from my door." So she'd be no blacks nor paddies getting in here. So I let on I was a white South African. Oh, Tarish, Doc of Focal, Toff, Falcher, Roth, Bajaj. She was one of them pro-life daily communicant Gail Gores, Bajaj. Welcome to me humble home, as long as you don't be blowing your nose in the blankets. And then I tried to join the British Army to better myself. I volunteered as a subcontractor building houses with no doors nor handles on them. The recruiting officer says to me, he said, "Hey, what you been doing lately, Paddy?" So I told him, yeah. I was helping O'Brien to shift it, so I said I was spreading the toxic all over the Golden Vale. And then before that, I was helping Paddy Gallagher cover Stephen's Green in concrete, and I was helping Sam Stevenson block all the daylight out of Dublin, and I was taking the sugar out of green corn. I was vacuum packing T-bone steak for Larry Goodman, and I was taking the bends out of the Liffey for Dr. Smurfit and doling out the diddly eye for Dr. Darren, counting the beans for Dr. Tony O'Reilly. Oh, be jeez, said he, Paddy, you're overqualified for the British Army. Huh. And he fucking deported me last night, Guard. Stuck me on the steno over there in Holyhead, and here I am arriving back home after 10 years in exile. And if you don't mind me saying so, this is some welcome home for a turned immigrant, Cade Mila Falcha, my arse, with your pioneer pin and your fawn and your fucking white star for not cursing. I mean, Jesus, be more your line to give me a lift in the squad car into town and not be asking me all them stupid questions. And she did. Yeah. She put me in the back seat of the squad. Me and the Rosa Tralee, heading into town. Heading down Capel Street, 6 o'clock in the morning. Paddy Slattery's opened up the early morning house and he saw me in the back of the squad and he said, "You're welcome home, Christy." And a big slate. "Would you and your girlfriend like a drink?" Yeah, she did a handbrake donut turn in Capel Street and she pulled her up outside Slattery's and she took her cap off and in she went. "I'll have a brandy," she with a small drop of port. I never drink pints when I'm on duty. Fucking brandy and port. Yeah, she lowered it up. Of course, she'd no purse. It was like throwing water into a barrel of sawdust. 8 o'clock in the morning, she says to me, "I gotta be off now, Christy. I gotta go to Store Street and clock out. But I'll see you tonight and it'll be my twist." Well, there I was, ladies and gentlemen, outside the GPO, waiting for the Rosa Tralee. Oh, here she comes. Will you look at her? Oh,
sashing down the boulevard and her ducks and her 501s and heroes over here, baby. What's on your mind, big fella? She says to me. I was wearing my platforms. Well, I wouldn't mind a bit of a dance, so she took me to a disco up Harcourt Street. The Garda Club, yeah. Le Baton Rouge. Tight little spot, I tell you, up there. Come to the quadruple park and the ball tires, no taxis. In there, Le Baton Rouge. And me and the Rose at Sir Leibage's with wall-to-wall moustaches. Gave bikers an acid. Did you ever wonder what to do with all the hash? Hope the Lord, yes, was like Woodstock. And me and the Rose, we danced the night away till about 5 o'clock in the morning. She says to me, do you fancy coming back to my place, Lofty? And there's a bear shite in the woods, guard. Up through rat mines in her garbages into the 24/7. She got 2 doner kebabs in the Leinster Leader. Back to her place, 2 up and 2 down, and she pulled a cork out of blue and all, and I got sick all over the Rottweiler. And then she put on the music, yeah. Brand new cassette. Oh, lovely. Daniel.

0: on Euron in the bridge, Norton, don't try to claim, like on kind of semitone movement on Shin. Och and Shin freshen vi meish at Azalea Banks August to Euron the kick. Now ni quivnum an Euron och na cordna a cordia ta usoid. To she kind of nav tone ul no neil like glaze dirakako och fos I breen shamer. 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But, yeah, so just mask on the shan agus new is doke.
1: Well, yeah, that's a harvest simul gnor tu eisiat mar chlushim, agus meag eisiat le da chud kiol chlushim on rian on kino funk soul disco shin, oh, Jerrin is after the Augustus and after the. Choma let that mean to Rud. Akahoria a lady space love talking all to Rudikin Cho more. 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
0: Yeah.
1: Tot sach.
0: 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August may she a cost a team player rod like new by to announce dull gdi sexy tyke show August just cost team player August Larry del din egan nor talk claim my love ah hind to gum like ni a tie yen of August ma ekum who a denishin hug me like by me a baker art August by me I call you out on starcha like August tashin din to gum hanahin like din me actually views who said letter Kenny Pride August and they're like god there shach no hin August we may hind August kind of lashly treat if you on fiddle and magum and we go August views shine August we got in a kind of sit sheesh August for me a mic and look Mata Christy Moore and Anna Ian of Tomishan and Ian of so Dort Mela Gartin. I was like, lads, Neil Och Pride a Wan Aguiv, Quilavlin, Irig Overseacon, August Douse Temple, Neil McGlock Alesho, Irish Seuss, and Nish. August, you're just like, big, August, I'll feast on a gum. It's literally like, just get up. So yeah, I mean, Shin. I'd like it's still a Tom Bugani demanding or my lust faking it, but for same Tom Irigum on the Shitan of us at Iha, August and Kyol, you know. So yeah, Shin Kalita Evonagum Egg Mashon anyway.
1: Well, better go next to me, like claim my love.
0: Yeah.

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0: 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Are you into ain can all train all or shit? 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
1: So, is Irony or was so a Canadori Mwam, August a got more meal took a K, August V Megoni a faking Darhi like, I mean, Neen by Midoxa like Ostan, like the Seven Oaks, the Carlock, August by Bana, be like show where she'll Darvanum like follow me up to Carlock, August Rakashi Sue, August Kanashi Iron. 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
1: 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An show is fair Tom and Ian of you know Carlaher did I any August quad is the touch in Ian of a gum, Cam got heroic a malum, so feckamage keen tip of random croak park Ian of ach it's even them the show in a shin ach full saying it's even them the cabaret Ian of it's even them just like fihedly ni sa shomra August just you know on Kangal chin Ian of, but random on Kangal chin a command a pay 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
1: Yeah.
0: Kill nach federlat ach vehegestuch lesh, no veheg dauselesh. 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
1: 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Think of me, sin on Ironella, on my Iron EP, ta intro, guys. So, you know, Dini and Nish, like the TikTokers, like Scott and Aquarius, she'd album, my mock, especially Chuck and Nomad and Odd, ta mo EP, Temple Chuck and Nomad and Odd, freshen, but sin on Shleesh, inner screen, make Kyol, Gadisha. So, just land him kind of on Struchdor, then Kyol, Shin, a hula me, August. You know, ta McGeary. 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shot no made in order scribe let pros august le violin august viola august le backing vocals august drummy august gacker just con hespont to go in go will me an own again of
0: august brass section
1: yeah
0: in brass section august is bralum is
1: yay
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I'm from the dirty, but that Chico nice. 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

12 steps on shin o Dexter and the Moon Rocks tan irtish egg chuck to shock a toppy August is say on Kate irtish Elena Aaron o the Weekend August is us on album Hurry Up Tomorrow Octomag Fekal on show Aaron Italy and Tashay Trish Ahru on Pictor Aaron album August Kirsha Shin May Gwivna Anakashiv on post there Lahai La La Land Tashi Teresh Ahru on post there August on Pictor Lahai an album fresh and Marielle Aaron Love Avi Egg Ryan Gosling Nero on Love Dearuk in Erja Ege so Tashi Teresh on Pictor Shin Ahru fresh and so Narudi Sho Aaron Idolin Nibeshi Dam Gajo is Fader Low Ahru O Tom Gokela Ach, and ish should leave the weekend, August, Lana Del Rey.

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0: le TG Car vimer agus fiúgus amach dar a burn mar imroar an especial a tá cosclé kitó den kids go a get you know kobe an table you know docrete mar imroar ach an féidir le méo bra ar birthday go chun sam ahor tewalia. 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see Marnie Feller Jason Foley I suppose on Lena Lacoola Augent yeah Poshidi Bragamore era on Lena Long Cool or Lack or Long to Sack Brabroner you know Todd Bean Shag Mayo Tommy Conroy Denver Commander Hagen Shishta Connor Loftus you know Cool Un Tucken Law Fiera Keen McHale Marin Gain you know the footer Haina Tree on Mean Shag Winna on Lou Mara Dort May just it's dolem just go on tahi agus some physical look agus a toy curie you know neil should con ligin do of payroll is malo a yen of erin law
1: kinte so ka helen labe der tipel and kick mach bis lord parke shane murphy he's got a bell sheet and be trained to some of a couple of over into get a when you block clear could you talk to homa nurvin cliff it the hockey on the mill to kick mach mer do do mac felsu of some better chef to type curry fringe kemach and doyle great will love enough to curry in since she and larshin left the fear water to curry
0: It's stolen goil in our ear Imreen Curie le Cahir Imreen Lorna Parka. I mean Domefa Xmean of Sheer Gavi and Lean Chicata, you know, Vigakin a raw if you want K H Sean O'Brien, K H Mark O'Shea, you know, Kane Fogg would she the gimmer Lorna Parka the Curie. Well, the you know, the Joe O'Connor, if I knew her and Leon, the Dear and O'Connor got to her. You know, I suppose in Almond Gartner, Casimir Gadina Ladshin on his feet are Harbar Erfad. Harbar Egwin Ardvaka, Harbar Egwin doing an owl, August Toshi de Glenun to Raig Marshin, on A for Ducky Lorna Parka, Marco Shea Gahara, just Dane and Shade, big fire Aaron Downup, Narain Shen Lee Road, Dane and Shade Narodi Shimply, you know, Imreen Shalish Nakroki Gigalorna, August, you know, ta just Toshi Anakrishta, Aaron Lee Road, Nian and Shane Road just. Raw untuck, no raw flashy, no inward merchant, Danish in a ruddy sheen play. Sean O'Brien, Eros nor Henshish, that be Ross Corlin, cool come out for she. Cool comes forward, like a stolen and off here, Marador Pats Bland, Nether Reverend, you rode near Cus Sacarno, Tommy Duran, so I'd be really like Rev Ramos. But taught you the day of Gamma, I'm getting Aaron Tib, I suppose, Aaron Dockley Horn, taught you a fake and air Dearman or Connacor, August Joe Connacor, August. You know, take right here, sheer better God lean. Therefore, Rotel Dearman, I was Joe, Shin and Bertlorna Park, the Curie. I can ish toss you the more and Glehan. So, talk here, Gimmer, the Cahir, at all, Lawn Ob, it's Immer, Lorna Park, August Fugan Shin, just Bontosha, Olvor, Dove, Timple and Tree, and Lauren Shin. No, beggar who brew meal took a quare or Jack Livingston, you know, a Grish, cool bar, a Gunmore on Tahi, a Gimmer to Bark and Croak, his cool bar and Kate Scohegan, though. Ach Mavroon Thierry Suis air Kikamak Lemeo Munhogan Sheed on Rawa Shin do, you know Dol Garrett Doiv August Martin Domyok Livingston Dol Father and Taumer Fad Aaron Downok Bega is Dolum Fame Gomega on Buntosh to A Kiri Lesh and Kahara Shin Team Pilar in the park.
1: How much to finish Rock Jack O'Connor? It's rather way for him. 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Zero baited. 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Got a violation.
0: Well, it's all in my Imreen Kirile Lewis. August my current sheet on Lero topic is that goody David Clifford, goody Sean O'Shea, goody Dylan Gainey. You know. Niveg may on no ainer and Ellis a tear few on an own Asian stopper. You know, just Leshna Relic and Nua and Troor, Suis and Tomer Fad, you know, Troor v Troor, North on Spas Shin on Kai Kiri on Cod, Umper, Ivadni's Tapul and Mara Rinder better going to block here now. The, I suppose, on Zonig block here, I guess, Bishag Obergama Dove, but. You know, ma usad and Kiri on Clehad Dirok and more Dirok is takadina lad shin, you know,

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0: 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The limnock gomorrah noctor er a gal of canefall just on tahi and law drop to talk for a new egg gal of for a new egg mayo I talked to shakadi craven here and Liana you know on make sure on a kasula in the morning talked in shikata in mohorum is stolen go right and clear big up big on in on trotion on will shansig mayo kin to dine up ta shansiko is stolen thing just go make Come here, Rova, Doib, O'Have, and just Bader on Law Moore, I love Shaw, I guess, Gandalf, Ta Bader on Pelodora Specialty in Aaron, Gwen Kumagish and David Clifford, I guess, you know, Shasin David Suis, Igoni, Norvin, Norvin Gaulish.
1: Kinte, but I can give me a month. I thought no more going to brand the way Eric Glyphish August. But the brand were based three hula here. August Bansoltas and Glyphish might do it by Okai Special Town. August a brand the way Peladori Inter. So give me a month. August Bansoltas did on.
0: Give me a month.

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Fortes leis an Tauran, Green, nu Booker T and the MGs le Green Onions. Sholing. Kian a riecht, by dad, shachogav, fortet.

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Kuble came quilla layers Tom rush to crash the plays lemo clicking lawn pokey full of pain animal of to behave pulling Dublin from the grave want ain keel Augum stupid may make on tusic Lemma Vera Aaron Quishley got a trusted dog

is going may astray couplela me a father gain couplela came cool layers time rush to crash the plays lemon clicking lawn pokey full of pain animal of to behave pulling Dublin from the grave what I ain't keel I'm stupid may make on tussic number fair Aaron wish like I trusted us

Gochan Usinish agus shut out on Torani as in a shmore, Porrick Jack, and Ocasa Porrick Folk, Skifacha Hodor and Hain and Wilgis and Mirla. Achonio Tosha, Ocasa, Elegon Hain, Gontoran Chanus, Shina, Oran Winche.

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0: 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The wind must be from Grania Whale, blowing out a roar to tell the wealthy Saxon they're not welcome anymore. No landlord here in Ireland is the song that I will sing. Run them out or burn them out, whatever is your thing. No time here for the wealthy ones who try to put us down. Break the greedy structures built to keep the poor folk down. This song, it is an ancient one, I wish that I could say, but greedy little landlords never really went away. There's no need for protection or an army at their call. All our friends and family are working in the dáil.
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1: Tá tú a géisteach leis an manga múr le fio.

when those bloody hands are firm grip. 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Your bones break fast, it's not to me, I'm passing. I'm trying to stay ahead. Couldn't deal with the pressure, always getting to me. 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

okay Dora 92 blessed to have something pure to point to sure to provide us with a cure to guide truckers round it isn't hard for trouble to find you been inspired times too because I lived through a lot you went through value with interest or not when I dropped gems from the crib till I rot I was gifted with this so I'll give what I got leaving little for myself barely fits the bill still walking tall even big shoes to fill moving with the landscapes over cliffs and hills harvesting what I feel going through the mill not a good gospel but seeing my love toil makes the heart race and the blood boil because the rain much we take with us under the soil so I stand on my roots and stay loyal but I was down pulling back streets with them hood rats in a five deep in the whip tree hook caps spinning trying not to drown in a bloodbath swimming on the surface is mound and the flood starts spilling from when they celebrate all the talks and villains can't pop a nut pulling for the crumbs and trillions when he said go ridden set up punts and chilling to the craziest things when the sun started dealing Lord willing I was there when it rose again really locked in when I chose the pants all the strength and the message couldn't fold I bend my soul's the mold I spoke up and broke the trend that's the code no need for a dagger and a cloak or your peering false idols vanishing to smoke self-absorbed glamour is the target in the scope because too many of these clowns made a habit of a joke but who's laughing now we got pure gold as in our veins before your rehearse the burn cold holding it down staying composed with a firm hold through all the tales of triumph and hurt the world hold so as I march forward to hold a torch to a pull you eliminate your fortune force to defy orders and lies that were born to die strength never fought a

The Wonder Stuff August, welcome to the Cheap Seats, Riva Shin, Kiol Aranako Ham Sandwich, August Ants, August Deuce, James, August Late. Now, Iglanu to Ryla Nismo Kiol, O'Fela Forest Fest, Nishkan, the Napreve Liners, then Downock Madness, August Our House.

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Oh, Gemma Hayes. Awesome album. Owen Nori, Blind Faith. August Henrien, Shin Central Hotel. Well, Angelan Shot, Ig Dull Anish. The Sulgum Gavinch of Tatnav. Awesome Kill Galair. Own Fela Forest Fest. TKD. Erdil. Forest Fest. Punk. IE. August Ig Dull Anish. La Axe. Ella. Egon Fela. So, Equin the Bunnymen, August Henrien, The Killing Moon, Jesus Jones, August Right Here, Right Now, August Egan Dara Feeder, August 7 Days in the Sun. Biggie Ma, Biggie Slon, August Biggie Ling, Reginald Liffa, Cadis Deshe, Punk Akahar FM. Slongok Dana!

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1: stad is pralam veg right daddy
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1: ta suppression Yannick Nieslu, Ka Arishe, Ryan A. Shine on throat, we law her. Tatilla Olish, we ashen kerklock airfall, egg reverse the trend, punk IE. 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
15: 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Fanigi Glossata and Short Arcade, this is Shape on KRFM, Don Aklu, Rib E Special to the Hiha, the Heshun Aman.
0: Hello. Oh, I'm sorry, I had the turntable at the wrong speed. 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
1: No way, anyways.
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3: 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In my yachlia August Kate is a shock on Gehane FM. In my Alfirsta, in radio vulture. And you. Er hashi na mo na e special to Lihia, Kelsey. This DJ August promoter e, Luniha Naliv. Pagalor idolava eki shoot. Hila olas vi shin er IG subbing session na mo, August IG makala. Gosta in show a chorja hey art and will the gay stuff Kate's a shop in the Hain FM Kate is a shape of caravan with foot butt and then in a shine to bio Abelink I'll watch the guy stick big a stuff why been a poster IG mix and school a chalk

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2: Brian Funkmaster. Yeah. Kurt Velvet Bond agus.
1: Dietrich Electric Velvet Bond agus. Céad céin anam DJ Todd's a Brian.
3: DJ anam DJ.
1: Is mise Dietrich Electric showed Velvet Bond and that love agus. Sir Sweeney Mirshin, August Woods, and Kerr, two slushed lore, le Tune Braver Suzette, le
2: Nami.
1: Nami, Pinsel Tashu.

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0: Time raise that glass in the air. 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Yeah, yeah.
1: I got a message for the Sudanese people. Everything
2: was that was
3: Brian.
4: All of the kill folks,
3: yeah, Tay Fear.
4: Oh, okay. just beyond track Shin, one time, la parallel, dash, and. parallel August Joyce via tune shin
2: August River shin
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0: Exactly. 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
1: gan for a minute, but tomuid a ras an seo now. Ag chuach an chlór radio is funciáte is mó anam.
0: Agus is fear
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0: Agus faoi láthair agus is seo dulamach tomuid galéir sa Grand Social.
1: Oh yeah, well agus
2: si
1: a ggéisioh le seo tá James ar an státe.
0: Yeah. Agus No, to my Neil Marin started an show. To my awesome started. To my galera to go though.
1: To my galera to go. Yeah. To my the one session we learned.
0: To Sula go and go to Gacton and go to Geisha to show. Egg all. That would shock a smart heart to a tomant. That's not good, lad.
1: Yeah, and show Fogger to Effigil are that smart heart to a tomant not be a goal.
0: Yeah, no, don't do that.
1: So no,
0: bad crack.
1: Tom Neil Marin coming Garland and all in this smart. Tom with Kirk Carla Stuma or Dean.
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1: Carla Stuma. 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
0: Stereo driver,
1: stereo
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1: funky. I just thought you'd be gay, look at Harnan, a radio and a lift, Kate is a shape, Bunker Kahar FM.

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1: Bhí beauty in the beast a courtesy agus hiki.
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0: sin Miss You le The Rolling Stones. 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
1: Ashton's Danger?
0: Yeah.
1: Le cé?
0: Flight of the Conchords.
1: Oh, Fashion is Danger le Flight of the Conchords, yeah. Yeah.
0: Bhí mar féicin ar clip óin.
1: Yeah, is...
0: Trá telefín.
1: Show on Granver, eh? Fucking Bonacol on Granver. Here, fucking... Loop it back.
0: Loop it back, run it back, run it back. 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
1: Heard of Eurovision, Flight of the Conchords, about?
2: Yeah. 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
1: Anyway, James at Abbott, Scris Shame. Scris Shame, Aaron.
2: Tell me she just couldn't more left scale again.
1: Boom!
0: It's Vive Mo Mike Shays and Shin. Tell me, tough fear Browner and Fushin, lads. Tough fear Browner. Skip me, Undera and Aaron. And this time with a glare at her, Aaron Breen.
1: It's called a free Aaron Breen. Not Bakamish Aaron Breen.
0: It's just a ripple effect. Anyway, show California Dreaming, like Jose Feliciano.
1: Really, Shin V, Sonny, Le Seamus, the Bruin, August, the D Felici trio. Oh, Scris, okay?
0: Yeah, yeah, it's a Browner, lads, anyway. Anyway, show California Dreaming, buddy, he's sold. Well, let's go, lad.

0: bin Candy Le McGee on show or Aaron on
1: the radio. Heard of a 1975.
0: No, it wasn't. On show, Cardi Ta, come on, Igra.
1: James like tackle Matty Healy. Okay, well, heard of
0: McGee, man. Lee Queen Lama Fear on him, but it's one of the best albums of 2024. One of the best albums of the past few years. But Keanu's Fires, Lum, Two Star in the Dream Police. What a great album. No Bocklin, the Plaiky show.
1: Ah, yeah.
0: Candy Le McGee.
1: Tiertanias, Ta Leach on Boogaloo on Kjol Labdo. James, Gapitus go Boogaloo Grammar, yeah?
0: Feckle and Clue, Doug, Clue, Kassil, Goofy, Kjol.
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1: Welcome to the bank. Where you deposit young money and you get cash money.

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Keep the faculty close, gross when we give them a dose. Got our OD and leaning in each coast, scenery froze. Take notes, rock boats, diamonds that fit us. Chanel mentioned the winner who fucking with us. We coming to give them the shivers, water we flow.

0: she gives in every time that I spin square up bow down to the kings of the hall we way gone talk shit while we ball so what's cracking with y'all
1: native New Yorker the slick talker keeps it in order call a reporter stepping like British Walker's legendary swag fluency the influence see how we do it get him into it steadily got

0: the page where the chopper engage you're just a single cause you wouldn't engage turned up with the script on the cup you keep the goddess with us
1: see how we put some time a man forget cough beat him in the head boopity bop zippity boof beat him in the head again stop killing me wolf wop beat a nigga till he drop piggity poof oxy and me puss he don't want no problem with niggas fuck it let's get to drinking poison our livers damn it we sinners with me and abstract together see we deliver she got me touching it fucking all on my fingers damn it we winners pillars of this rap shit homie

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1: Not to mention me veterans, sick and need me some medicine. For I'm black as you get off my premises. Better fly you pelican, idiot ass niggas. But then again, you need a suit for your funeral measurements. See, we doing it effortless. It's never getting no better than this. Giving you shit that you miss, a better preference. Watch me turn them to skeletons. See how I come and bring out the betterness. Thomas with it, I rep the foreverness. Flying United Emirates. Size private plane, that kind of etiquette. Purchasing diamonds, handle them delicate. Now you need you a better ref.
2: 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Thank you, 24th Globulus Agard. Le Busta Rhymes, August Q-Tip. Rivishin, Hula Mur, Kicking the Door. Le Notorious B.I.G. August Nish, Nosebleeds, Le Dolce. 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

0: Rates up, jigs up, put your dicks up, get your dick sucked, put your motherfucking sticks up. They suck, that's tough, nigga, pay off, get your rates up for the motherfucking princess.
1: Nissan Altamela, Dochi and Shin, it's your name, Spaghetti Hip Hop. 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
1: Vi sé vigéistecht well bin that guy
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1: Tyler yeah. the Creator
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2: sin é Sulan gur win sibh soltas agus Bíling an teachtan si cún ag lehartrééis de Gachine ar Arnon ar, well, siúd Arnon.
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